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0: awas ada motor di depan lo, awas sih. 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Coba kalau beneran, kan bahaya.
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4: I miss you. Your name's still on my coffee cup. I miss you. The way you chose the films we watched. I miss you, babe. If only I had told you that before.

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And I sound like Easy and Nas, out came the claws. And the fame's been out since then, but up until the instant that I went against it, it was ingrained in me that I wouldn't amount to a stain, I thought. No wonder I had to unlearn everything my brain was taught. But I

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I know, you know, we know, we weren't meant for each other and it's fine. But if the world was ending, you'd come over, right? You'd come over and you'd

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If the world was ending, you'd come over, right?

Next one nomor 2 dari album FIFA World Cup 2026, Andrea Bocelli featuring David Guetta, EJ, Megan Thee Stallion. This is DNA, More Than a Game.